0: i Cat Weekend.
1: Crash out, yo, ex emotional lash out. Yo. You don't appreciate who's in front of you, man. I used to be lethal, but these days I'm peaceful. Down on my knees, giving you peace and giving you deep conversation.

0: Escoltes ICAT.
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1: I just wanna dance all night, have a little fun, I think I might.
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1: Feeling like P. Diddy. 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

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I can turn a mad hoe into a fan. Cameras flashing, lights on, fuck it up. Click, click, click, click, everywhere I go. 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
1: I just wanna dance all night, have a little fun, I think I might.
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0: Sweet Catalonia. 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
1: I'ma say yo, don't put no love messenger. 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

0: them would have still want to see me lock up.
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0: Yeah, yeah. Real boss program. 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Big G wagon all girl no so cock up. Copy jeans and no pack up. Pussy them would have still want to see me lock up. Go by embassy the Monday, tell them send me sell me them out the visa, you no run yet. 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Two mil budget and my bank account no budget.
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4: She ain't even all that, like, ain't even like that. Ain't no mama, why you think that ain't a like that? Ain't gonna even cry, look at her Atlanta. And that hoe is from Ohio. How many BBLs is she gonna get? I heard her nigga right for her.
5: Get out my job, bitch. You know how I rock, bitch. 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No, I want your head. When I whip it, I didn't cop, bitch.
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2: 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She don't take care of her family. I would never.
1: She needs her own stuff. She always trying to copy the next bitch.
3: I mind my beat, make my money. Somehow they get bitches pissed. Always the trending top delivery. I don't do shit but exist. All I did was glow up on me. Why you mad? I'm pop shit. It be the ones that can't do it. Telling me what I should have did. Wagging in high fashion, different brackets. Y'all can keep the rap, bring the real bitches back. I hate these fake hoes in the past. Google said my network, what? That's how much I pay in tax. Three things I don't give out is no money. Fuck the second chance. So Brandon, not my habit, son. It's time you leave it in. I'm out of town playing with my rose on FaceTime and I'm seeing. I won't clear up shit, I feel like Tommy. Bitch, believe me. They constantly poking the burn. One, two, three, release them. Get out my...

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Tell them make room, my body's the entree. I can turn a mad hoe into a fan. Cameras flashing, lights on, fuck it up. Click, click, click, click, click, everywhere I go.

0: each other's accessories. Collab posts on IG. 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The first true love is a studio. You saying, Bray, slow down. If I don't keep swimming, I'll drown.
1: 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That was before, now we rock this. Now we got

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1: I've been working for the weekend, but that weekend never came. Will you pat my back tomorrow if I break my back today?